0: Lightning 100, Nicole Atkins, When the Night Falls. Got another great new record from Nicole Atkins. We got to chat with her a bunch out at Americana Fest, and she's got a bunch of tour dates on the horizon. When it's all said and done in December, she'll be back in Nashville to play out at Skinny Dennis, named after a very skinny Dennis who was like 130 pounds and 6'8". Sounds pretty skinny to me. Taking a quick break, coming back with Steven Wilson Jr. Going to get to see him out at the new Truth venue later this year for two nights. The Green is calling. Fire! And Lightning 100 is bringing the music with Guster. Grace Potter. From Paris, I would say, ooh, la, la, la, la, la. Beach Weather. Plus special performances from the Brummies, Lucy Silvas, and Kara Frazier. 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

0: Lightning 100, Feeble Little Horse, and Rewind. It was Mitski, I'll Change For You, and Jim James, Come Again. Cage the Elephant did Beaches in Tennessee, which you can only find at the lakes in Tennessee. Taking a quick break, we are going to come back with Casey's DJ Pick of the Week. 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
0: Let's get on Casey's DJ Pick of the Week. The streak continues with Nashville's own The Bends. Dance away on Lightning 100.

Lightning 100, The Bends, that's Dance Away. They got us dancing here in Nashville, Tennessee. They moved here from Louisiana about 3 years ago. They've been on Casey's radar for a while. We hear them on the 615 a lot. We hear them in regular rotation. They're making some really great music here in Music City. And today, they're in heavy rotation as Casey's DJ Pick of the Week. If you like that one from The Bends, let us know. We're listening on the socials at Lightning 100 as we hear The Strokes, Lonely in the Future on Lightning 100.

0: Lightning 100, Yard Act, New Beginnings. It was Lake Street Dive, You're Never Around. That's the new one. Ben Howard, Old Pine, and The Head and the Heart with the Swimming Song. I heard this morning there was a band here at the station, Post-Sex Nachos, and they're playing out at Basement East tomorrow night. They heard that song come on, and one of the guys in the band was really excited. He had not heard The Head and the Heart cover. He's a big fan of the Loudon Wainwright III version of that song. He said it had been his song of the summer, and here must have been the Head and the Heart song, too. They put out their own version. Did it with Scotty from Dr. Dog. It is going to be tomorrow. We return to Centennial Park for the grand finale of the Musician's Corner fall season. I know fall's just getting started, but I just read how they write it, and it's going to be an incredible night of music. 5 to 9 p.m. tomorrow night, Centennial Park, Buddy Miller, Josh Rouse, Abigail Rose, who's going to be here on the morning show tomorrow, 9:30 a.m. Get to know your local music scene. Tune in or just go to the show. It's going to start with Millie Rose at 5 o'clock, Chappie, Abigail Rose, Josh Rouse, who is an incredible artist. He's been based here in the Nashville, Tennessee area. We've shared him with Spain a couple times over the years. And the legendary Buddy Miller for free. Do it. 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

0: Lightning 100, that's our local artist of the week, Macy Todd, and luckiest girl alive. We're lucky to have artists as talented as Macy Todd calling Nashville, Tennessee home. It really ups the level when you're talking about local acts and it's folks like Macy Todd. We got Macy Todd in heavy rotation all this week, thanks to our friends at Blue Sky Studios here in Nashville, Tennessee. 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

0: Lightning 100 with Texas Transplants. Howdy. You will go so far. They call Nashville, Tennessee home these days. This is Daniel Ponder, Sun and Moon. We heard from City and Color. That's Dallas Green of Alexis on Fire. His song, Wasted Love. Years ago, he was living here in Nashville. And man, he's made such great music over the years. Jesse Wells, why don't you come out tonight? Jesse Wells going to be back out at the Pinnacle venue with Hudson Freeman. That was happening Friday, October 16th. Going to be a great show. He was awesome at the Americana Honors and Awards. We got Casey Musgraves up next. She is about to give us two nights out at Bridgestone Arena. And if you were wishing you had another pair of tickets, we're giving some away right now on the ticket window at lightning100.com. Not only got a chance to win your way into Casey Musgraves' Bridgestone show, we got tickets to Death Cab for Cutie, Suki Waterhouse, LP, Billy Strings. There's a whole lot going on. You can enter right now. It's lightning100.com/ticket window. The green is calling. 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
2: 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And Kara Frazier. 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

0: Lightning 100, that'll get you moving on a Friday morning, right? That's new music from Jungle, new album Sunshine, released last month. The song's called The Wave. It was Band of Horses in a Drawer from Why Are You Okay? Vintage 2016 for that one. I also heard music from Mumford & Sons featuring Chris Stapleton, their song Here, and Goose with Give It Time, getting us started on a Friday morning. Happy Friday, one and all. 6:15 here in the 615. Jay Solo here in the Lightning 100 studio, but a wonderful start to our day. You might actually need a long sleeve shirt, or maybe put on your morning jacket if you're heading out for an early morning walk, or maybe sitting out back on the deck and having a nice warm cup of coffee. 61 degrees right now in Music City. And yeah, kind of skipping our way into the weekend, because it not only is going to be beautiful weather-wise, but there is so much happening here in Nashville this weekend. I mean, there's always something going on here in Music City. But of course, we've got the finale of Musicians Corner, the fall series, which is happening at 5 o'clock this evening. It begins at 5 out at Centennial Park, and I get to welcome one of the artists playing this evening here into the studio right around 9:30 this morning. Yeah, Abigail Rose will join me here in the Lightning 100 studio. But I must admit, I'm if you listen to the show, you knew that Lisa was going to be heading up to Louisville at Bourbon and Beyond. She actually left after yesterday's show, which I really hope you got a chance to hear, especially the last 30 minutes of the show when Post Sex Nachos joined us here in studio. That's something else that's happening later on this evening. Of course, Post Sex Nachos, the Foxies, and Fetch Tiger playing out at the Basement East later on this evening. So I'm going to get to more of that because, I want to remind everyone what's happening, and I actually have some great tickets to give away as well. But our first look at the roads is, once again, a glorious one. Nothing to report out there. I'm seeing green conditions on all of the interstates. Of course, green means that everything is moving at the speed limit. None of the dreaded red lines. I'm not even seeing much yellow on the map right now. So if you are headed out early on this Friday morning, you are in great shape on all the interstates headed in every direction, whether it's to or from Music City. So we'll take a quick commercial timeout, come back with the full forecast to let you know just how beautiful it's going to be this weekend, and run down that list of tickets I have to give away between now and 10 o'clock. And again, happy Friday, and thanks for tuning in to Lightning in the Morning.
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0: 6:20 now on this Friday morning. As I mentioned, 61 degrees to get us started here in Nashville, and it's going to be another beautiful day. High temperature right around 80 degrees, maybe to the mid-80s. I'm seeing 83 on the screen in front of me right now, but lower humidity levels and just feeling every bit like fall, and that is just lovely. We are, as I mentioned, 61 right now. We're actually going to get down a little bit lower, as for our overnight lows through the weekend. We'll be in the mid and upper 50s tonight, tomorrow night, and Sunday night heading into Monday. But our high temperatures, it's like a carbon copy today, tomorrow, and Sunday. Highs in the low to mid 80s. It's going to be absolutely beautiful. Of course, another event happening tomorrow out at Two Rivers Mansion is Touch of Brews. Going to be ideal weather conditions for that. Now, as we head into next week, the work week on Monday, we're going to warm up again a little bit. We'll be with a high temperature in the mid 80s. It'll be plenty of sunshine, but it definitely will be warmer. And then we will be back in the low 90s by Tuesday. It looks like that'll carry us through next Thursday. A little bit humid by the middle of next week, which of course marks the beginning of October. So here in 2026, I guess that's what we should expect weather-wise here in Middle Tennessee. But looks like we will warm up by the middle of next week, and just a slight chance of showers. It looks like about a 10% chance on Wednesday, maybe about a 20% chance on Thursday. And boy, we could definitely use that rain. Some spots really needing it here in the Nashville area. Well, between now and 10 o'clock, I'm going to give you a chance to win your way into the truth on October 6th to see Emil and the Sniffers. I've got tickets to see Stereo Cinema's EP release show happening at Cannery Hall out at Row 1 stage. That is 1 week from tonight, which is October 2nd. Oh, yeah, that's also when Johnny Blue Skies and the Dark Clouds will be playing Bridgestone Arena. I've got a pair of tickets for that show and a pair for the second of two Billy Strings shows at Bridgestone Arena on February 20th. So, yeah, lots to get to in the next 4 hours or so. Music from Portugal the Man. Also, the latest from Jack White right now. It's music from Michigander on Lightning in the Morning.

Lightning 100, latest from Portugal, the man, that's Angoon. We heard Arlo Parks in the song Beams from the new album, Ambiguous Desire. The Clash in there, rolling it back to London Calling for Lost in the Supermarket. And from Michigander's new album, Over Before You Know It, played the song Freaking Out. We are a mere 22 minutes in front of 7 o'clock. Good Friday morning. Hopefully no one's freaking out. Other than being excited for the weekend. Yes, it is almost upon us. Jay with the solo here on a Friday in the Lightning 100 studio and a little bit before 7 o'clock. I think I can dip my toe into these waters here. Natural Light. Yeah, you know, maybe you've had a natty or two through the years. They've launched a new sweepstakes to buy the naming rights to one fan's garage. Yeah, they're going to award this to some natty drinker, apparently, and transform that garage into a stadium-inspired sports haven. And it includes 5 years' worth of beer money as well. So I'm looking at everything that this includes. It includes a marquee sign to showcase the naming rights to the entire neighborhood. That could be a problem for some folks. I don't think my HOA would smile upon me having a big Natty Light sign over my garage. But as far as inside the garage, a giant TV dubbed the Nattytron so you can watch 4 games at once. They're, of course, going to take care of the floor as well with a logo, just like a stadium or a basketball court might have at midfield or midcourt. Natty coveralls for garage projects and car tune-ups, a Natty workbench, bar stool for work, and of course a Natty recliner for chair play as well. It also includes Natty souvenir beer mugs, shop towels, and coasters to, you know, really tie the room together, man. So this is open to folks 21 and over. Looks like you have until October 9th. If you find Natty Light on Instagram, Facebook, or X, and then you comment and use the hashtags, you'll see that on their posts on each one of those social media platforms. The picture is pretty impressive. Again, I just don't think I'd want to pay the HOA fine because I don't think signage is allowed on, at least in my neighborhood, on garages, but maybe enter one of your friends to win it so that they can have all of that, and then you can just go over and visit when you want to. Looking forward to another busy weekend, not just with sports, but again, so many events happening in and around Nashville this weekend, including Musicians Corner. Again, I've got one of the artists playing later this evening, Abigail Rose, scheduled to join me right around 9:30 this morning as we get ready for already the finale of the fall series out at Centennial Park. But wrapping it up with a bang, Buddy Miller, the headliner, Josh Rouse also on the lineup for tonight's Musicians Corner out at Centennial. We're still doing great on the roads. I'm seeing a little bit of volume now on 24 West, which usually is the first spot we see the slowing to begin. But if you're coming up through the Laverne area, just know that a little bit below the speed limit there on 24 West. But other than that, we are still in great shape here at 6:41 a.m. Going to give some tickets before we hit the top of the 7 o'clock hour. So stay tuned. Get ready to call me here in studio, 615-777-5100. It's coming up next month. Jack White is doing 2 shows at The Truth. In fact, you can enter to win VIP tickets to one of those 2 shows right now by visiting the ticket window at lightning100.com. From the new album, Frozen Charlotte, here's Jack right now with Neighbors Blues on Lightning 100.

0: Lightning 100, new from Orville Peck. That's too little too late. It was the local lightning from Repeat Repeat. And hi, I'm Waiting and Jack White with Neighbors Blues. Again, another one from the new album Frozen Charlotte, which we got back in July. And we're just a couple of weeks away from two shows from Jack White at The Truth. Again, you got a chance to enter to win VIP tickets to one of those two shows right now. Head over to the ticket window at lightning100.com. See you about 7 minutes in front of 7 o'clock on a beautiful Friday here in Middle Tennessee. A quick look at the roads tells me we are still doing pretty well out there. Definitely seeing more cars now than we did at the beginning of the hour, but that's to be expected. But no accidents to tell you about. That's always good news. And now I've got even better news. It's time to call me here in studio if you want to take a shot at winning some free concert tickets. It's next Friday out at Cannery Hall on Row 1 stage at Stereo Cinema. We'll have their EP release show, 7-Year Witch and Winton Existing, also on the bill. Going to take caller number 5 right now to the Lightning 100 studio, 615-777-5100. You're the 5th caller through. I'll hook you up with a pair of tickets to the show. That means I've got to take a quick commercial timeout while I'm finding my winner and getting all that necessary information. So we'll take that timeout, come back with music from Calexico here on Lightning in the Morning.
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0: Lightning 100, new music from Lake Street Dive. That one's called You're Never Around. We also heard from our old friend Thad Cockrell in his song Texaco, some LCD Sound System. Stephen Wilson Jr. before that, Hardwired, great new tune that Stephen put out, features Miranda Lambert. Miranda going to be playing the first show at The Truth next week, and Stephen Wilson Jr. has a couple of shows at Nashville's newest venue coming up a little bit later in the year, December 11th and 12th. We're 16 minutes now into the 7 o'clock hour. Happy Friday. Thank you so much for tuning in to Lightning in the Morning. I want to say hello to everyone listening, and also want to say congratulations to Jordan, who is caller number 5. And that means Jordan scored the tickets that I had to give away this morning for Stereo Cinema's EP release show. It's happening 1 week from tonight out at Cannery Hall, 7-Year Witch and Winton Existing. Also on the lineup next Friday night out at the Cannery. I do want to say, I said I was going to play Calexico, and I tried to, but, computer just didn't want to cooperate. So I'll see if I can sneak a Calexico song into the show a little bit later. Of course, I'll be here until 10 o'clock. I will not be alone for the entire show. No, I've got another special guest scheduled to join me here in studio, Abigail Rose, who's part of Musicians Corner later this evening out at Centennial Park. She's scheduled to join me right around 9:30, which marks 3 days in a row we've had special guests. Always fun to welcome guests here in the studio. I had Post-Sex Nachos in yesterday morning. Of course, they are headlining the Basement East tonight. And on Wednesday, we had our friend Matt Leffin from Rhizome Productions to talk about Touch of Bruise, which is happening tomorrow out at Two Rivers Mansion. Again, ideal weather conditions for whatever your plans are this weekend. Touchofbruise.com for more information about tomorrow's festival. It's always so much fun. It's a Rhizome production. It's a beer festival. What do you want, right? Busy. There's so many things happening outdoors, or of course a lot of things like the Basement East show happening inside as well. All this to say that tomorrow night is the debut of the new season of SNL. Yes, our old friend James Austin Johnson and some new cast members here in 2026 as well. And Jalen Brunson of the New York Knicks will actually host the season premiere tomorrow night. And he becomes the fifth NBA player to host Saturday Night Live. It started with Bill Russell back in 1979, and then Michael Jordan hosted the season opener in 1991 after the Bulls won their first championship. Charles Barkley, the year after he won the MVP in the NBA, 1993. He hosted the season opener, and then Charles actually returned in 2010, 2012, and 2018. And LeBron James also hosted back in 2007. So Jalen Brunson is the host. Cat's Eye will be the musical guest. Dakota Johnson scheduled to host on October 3rd. Shane Gillis returns to SNL to host on October the 10th. So yeah, it's, you know, with football season back, baseball season kind of winding down, we finally have the cool temperatures here in Middle Tennessee, which also kind of takes that next step to, yeah, it really is feeling more like autumn, and it's kind of nice. So SNL season debut tomorrow night. So that might be a nice way to kind of wind down at the end of a busy day. Of course, El Fuego Fest is happening. That actually began yesterday. That will be, again, today and tomorrow as well. Of course, I'll give you a complete rundown when I give you the lightning flashes a little bit later in the show. Right now, 20 minutes into the 7 o'clock hour, as I take a look at the old traffic map, we made it an hour and 20 minutes before I saw the little dreaded yellow triangle show up on the traffic map, which means that, well, there are incidents out there. So let me give you a quick rundown. 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And of course, it's shrimp timber, but There are only about 6 days left in Shrimptember, so make sure you take advantage. You can pair a delicious cocktail with a shrimp cocktail on the covered patio, or enjoy a proper pour Guinness with shrimp primavera inside the pub. 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All right, looks like we've got a disabled vehicle. 24, this is eastbound in Davidson County. Mile marker 60 is blocking the right lane and right shoulder. Of course, most of the volume is headed west on 24 in that area right now. And another report of a stalled vehicle, I-40 westbound. This looks, it's a mile marker 211. This is right before you get to the downtown loop. So that's got things slow on 40 west all the way back to Briley Parkway. So a little bit slow if you're coming in from the airport area. Volume building in all parts of Middle Tennessee, but those are our two trouble spots. Again, 24 east and 40 west. As you make your way to downtown Nashville, I'm going to give away some more concert tickets this hour. I've got still got a handful. Ammo and the Sniffers playing out at The Truth on October 6th. I've got a pair for that show. Johnny Blue Skies and the Dark Clouds playing Bridgestone Arena 1 week from tonight. I've got a pair of tickets for that show. And give me a little bit of time to plan. February 20th. That's the second of two Billy Strings shows at the arena, so some lucky Lightning listener will win their way into that show before I wrap up this show at 10 o'clock this morning. Later this hour, we've got new music from Sylvan Esso, the latest from Tame Impala, quick commercial timeout, and back with music from Daniel Donato here on Lightning in the Morning.
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Lightning 100, new from Tame Impala, new single from the new album Deadbeat. That song's called Loser. Little Violent Femmes before that with Kiss Off. Violent Femmes, one of the many artists playing at Bourbon and Beyond this weekend up in Louisville. There's some T-Rex in there, and as promised, Daniel Donato with Sunshine in the Rain. About 21 minutes in front of 8 o'clock. Happy Friday, everyone. It's Jay with you here in studio. Quick look at the roads, and it's not great news, folks. Got an overturned vehicle on 24 westbound. This is in Rutherford County. It's just past Waldron Road, and it is blocking the two right lanes and right shoulder. So very slow behind that right now, and expect that line to get a little bit longer. So if maybe you're approaching Sam Ridley Parkway, you might want to jump off of I-24 and just to get around that. Again, once you get past Waldron Road, you're in pretty good shape. But overturned vehicle blocking the two right lanes and right shoulder, 24 westbound, mile marker 63. That was reported just a few minutes ago. So please use caution in that area. Again, if you're heading in that direction and you don't see the brake lights yet, get ready for them because you will. All right, now for some more good news. Phone line is open once again because I've got a bunch more tickets to give away. I'm giving away Ammo and the Sniffers tickets for October 6th out at The Truth. Want a couple of free tickets to see a great show at Nashville's newest venue? I'll be caller number 6 right now. 615-777-5100, the number here in the Lightning 100 studio. Sixth caller through, going to win those tickets. As everybody's dialing, let's all listen to new music from Balin. Song's called Swim on Lightning in the Morning.

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0: Lightning 100 new from Sylvan Esso. Song's called Sledge. Don't forget, March of next year, we'll see Sylvan Esso at Brooklyn Bowl. Yes, it's a little ways off, but plenty of time to get those tickets and, you know, prepare for the show. I like that new one from Sylvan Esso. Heard the latest from Cage the Elephant before that. Beaches in Tennessee. Got it rolling with the new one from Balin, a song called Swim. About 9 minutes shy of 8 o'clock on a beautiful Friday morning. Again, I say good morning and thank you for joining me here on Lightning 100. And this time, congratulations going out to Brennan, who was caller number 6. Very excited about winning these tickets because he's very excited not only to see Amel and the Sniffers, but check out this new venue called The Truth, which is officially opening next week on the 1st. That's when Miranda Lambert will take the stage. And as Lisa and I discussed yesterday on the show, you look at that calendar and there are far more days in the month of October that have shows at The Truth than there are not days in October that have shows at The Truth, including two from Jack White. I mentioned you can enter to win VIP tickets to one of those two shows on our website right now. Lightning100.com/ticket window. Suki Waterhouse is going to be playing on October 14th. Got Switchfoot on October 7th. Still enter to win those Amel and the Sniffers tickets for October 6th. Again, these are all shows just at The Truth in the month of October. And those are the ones that you can enter to win free tickets to over, again, on the ticket window at lightning100.com. We've also got Death Cab for Cutie tickets up for grabs. That show, not in the month of October, but in March of next year. In fact, here's Stephanie to tell you more about the upcoming Death Cab for Cutie show here in Music City.
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0: Lightning 100. That's music from 89 Volt. Song's called Blowing Up. He's got an album coming out in early November where we find that song. It's called Down Here. We heard from Grace Potter and the Nocturnals, Paris Ooh La La. Getting ever closer to October 18th when we will reconvene for Lightning 100's Live on the Green, the big lawn warming party happening at our new home, Ascend Amphitheater. And we will see and hear Grace Potter and Guster and Beach Weather and special performances by Lucy Silvis, the Brummies, and Kara Frazier. Of course, we're going to give you plenty more chances to win your way in. In fact, you can take a shot right now over on the ticket window at lightning100.com. Music from Spoon, heard from Bleachers, Black Keys getting us here into the 8 o'clock hour with The Night Before, but 8:16 on this Friday morning. Thank you so much for spending part of it with us here on Nashville's Independent Radio. Not only that, but, you know, it is September 25th, which I think a lot of folks are going to be referring to as 9 to 5 Day. It is the inaugural Dolly Parton Day and celebrations happening all across Music City. Dolly Day at Centennial Park. Yeah, friends at Centennial Park Conservancy and Metro Parks. They're actually going to illuminate the Parthenon in beautiful pink lights. Of course, Musician's Corner is tonight out at Centennial Park. Free live music starting at 5 o'clock. Speaking of which, one of the artists playing tonight out at Centennial Park, Abigail Rose, scheduled to join me here in studio right around 9:30. You can also give back through reading if you bring books in good condition to the Croquet Cafe Book Drive to benefit the Nashville Public Library. You can do that. Bring those out to Centennial Park as well. There will be a fireworks show at 9:25 this evening. It's Dolly Day at the Nashville Zoo. They have special discounted admission if you want to head out to the zoo on this 9 to 5 day. And I mean, the weather is absolutely cooperating, right? Country Music Hall of Fame is going to celebrate Dolly Parton Day with a free screening of 9 to 5. And at 5 o'clock this evening, if you're anywhere near downtown, don't be surprised if you hear the song 9 to 5, because there are 30 or maybe even more venues downtown that will be playing 9 to 5 right at 5 o'clock. Will I play it at 9 o'clock? Well, stay tuned to find out. But yeah, they're having Dolly Day at Cheekwood. Also, our friends, let me find this real quick. Yeah, our friends at Creve Hall Bagel Company have glittery Pop-Tarts to celebrate Dolly Day. So, plenty of ways to celebrate the legacy of Tennessee's favorite daughter on this 9 to 5 day. It is now 8:19 a.m. How are we doing out on the roads? I haven't looked at this in a few minutes. Unfortunately, we are still dealing with this accident. It was actually an overturned vehicle. Has the two right lanes blocked, 24 West. This is near Old Hickory Boulevard. This has things backed up all the way to Sam Ridley Parkway, so still pretty slow down in Rutherford County on 24 West. And really, as far as the interstates go, it's still the only accident I'm seeing. So we are in pretty good shape for your Friday morning commute. Of course, I will keep an eye on things and keep you posted between now and 10 o'clock. I also have to give away some more concert tickets. I've got tickets for Johnny Blue Skies and the Dark Clouds. That show is 1 week from tonight at Bridgestone Arena. I also have tickets for Billy Strings, the second of his two shows at Bridgestone on February 20th of next year. So stay tuned for your chance to call me here in studio and take a shot at winning one of those pairs of tickets. 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

Lightning 100, great local lightning there from a Wolf Twin. Love that song. It's called All I Wanted. We also heard from Black Pumas. And, as promised, Pete Yorn, title track to his new album that we got earlier this year, All the Beauty, 8:34 a.m. And speaking of new releases, you know, today is the day. Leon Bridges' fifth album is available now. It's called Happiness Anytime. A Crowded House self-titled album gets a 40th anniversary reissue as a 2-LP set with some bonus tracks as well. And the Decemberists' Live Home Library Volume 2, which was recorded in Brooklyn, New York back in 2017. That is also available today. It is, halfway through the 8 o'clock hour. How are we doing out on the roads? We've actually had a relatively uneventful morning, which is always a great thing because everybody would just like to get in their cars, go the speed limit from wherever they are, which would, you know, logically say that's going to get you where you need to be on time this morning. The one big accident that we've been dealing with for the past hour or so is on 24 West near Old Hickory Boulevard. We had an overturned vehicle there. It was blocking the two right lanes. It does look like they have the vehicle moved over to the right shoulder, so it's not blocking any lanes of traffic now. Still a slowdown behind it, as you might imagine, but things are improving there on 24 westbound in the Laverne area, so good news there. But that's it, folks. We are doing great. 65 North is dark green right now, which means it is a speed limit drive all the way from as far south as Columbia to downtown Nashville right now. So we're looking good on the roadways, and now it's time to open up the phone lines once again, giving you a chance to call me here in studio and score some free tickets to a concert. This one is going to be February 20th of next year. Yes, I'm talking about Billy Strings at Bridgestone Arena doing his annual two-night run at the arena. Those two shows, February 19th and 20th. If you would like to be our guest, and of course, the phone line immediately lights up here in studio, 615-777-5100. I'm going to take caller number 9 for these tickets. So if you get through, keep trying, because caller number 9 going to win tickets to see Billy Strings in February out at Bridgestone Arena. 615-777-5100. While you're dialing, here's Burn the Other End on Lightning 100.

0: Lightning 100, that is new music from Fontaine's DC, and that's pretty spectacular. Do you agree? I'd love that song, Marianne. That is from the new album, Dopamine Chamber, which will be out 3 weeks from today. 2 weeks from today, we get the new album from Remy Wolf, played the lead single, song called Bottle. That forthcoming album is entitled Mud. Classic Kinks before that, You Really Got Me, got it rolling with Burn the Other End, music from Billy Strings, and congratulations going out to Sean, who was caller number 9. In case you were wondering, yes, I got far more than 9 calls here to the studio, and as I told everyone that called in after I had hung up with Sean, we do still have a chance for you to enter to win tickets to one of the 2 Billy Strings shows. That is one of your options over on the ticket window at lightning100.com. 8 minutes shy of 9 o'clock on this Friday morning. It is, of course, Dolly Parton Day. It's also National Daughters Day, which is a day to celebrate all of the wonderful daughters out there. It's National Lobster Day. May we direct your attention to our friends at Boston Commons over on the east side, bostoncommonsnashville.com. It's also World Dream Day. Always a good day to dream, but whether you're asleep or awake, today is the day. I guess the whole world will be doing so. And it's also National Cooking Day. I guess because there's nothing like a home-cooked meal, right? We'll just go with that, I guess. Still doing pretty good on the roads. Definitely still seeing some volume out there in a couple of different spots. 24 West, though, clearing out nicely after they cruise on the site. Cleared that overturned vehicle earlier this morning near Old Hickory Boulevard. But just before the top of the 9 o'clock hour, it means I need to take a quick commercial timeout, but I'm going to come right back with your lightning flashes, telling you about many, many, many events and shows happening here in Music City over the next 7 days. They're up right after this. Too tired to talk.
1: Death Cab for Cutie. 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I Built You a Tower Tour. 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
0: Cinema Stereo is coming home. Lightning 100 welcomes Cinema Stereo to the Row 1 stage at Cannery Hall in Nashville, Friday, October 2nd, all to celebrate the release of their brand new album, 1234. 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
0: Here are your lightning flashes for Friday, September 25th at Centennial Park, beginning at 5 p.m. It's Musician's Corner with Buddy Miller, Josh Rouse, Abigail Rose, Chappie, and Millie Rose. Again, Abigail Rose scheduled to join me right around 9:30 this morning at Historic Rock Castle. It's Bluegrass Jam featuring the Del McCurry Band, Striking Matches, Junior Siskin, Rambler's Choice, and Dirty Grass Players. It starts at 3:30, runs until 9:30 tonight. That's day one of 2, because back at Historic Rock Castle tomorrow for the Bluegrass Jam featuring the Travelin' McCorys, Andy Leftwich, and Kobe Kilby, Lonesome River Band, and more. That starts tomorrow at 2:30, runs until 9:30. Also happening tomorrow out at Two Rivers Mansion, it is Touch of Bruise. That begins at 11 o'clock tomorrow. At Harkin Hall tomorrow night, it's Sleep at the Wheel with special guest Emily Nenning beginning at 7. And then Wednesday, September 30th, out at Harkin Hall, it's Music City Roots featuring Neither Hour, The Hen House Prowlers, Steel Wheels, and Rebecca Fraser beginning at 7 p.m. Speaking of the number 7, dial me up right now in the studio. 777-5100 is the number to dial because I'm looking for caller number 7 to give away 2 free tickets to see Johnny Blue Skies and The Dark Clouds. The show is happening at Bridgestone Arena 1 week from tonight. And caller number 7 right now is going to win 2 free tickets to the show as we play Situation on Lightning in the Morning.

0: gentlemen, WRLT, Franklin, Nashville. 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

0: Lightning 100, that's music from Post Sex Nachos from the brand new album Big Bad. That was A Lot to Lose. Told us about writing that song and actually played it for us when they joined the show yesterday morning, right around this time. Of course, Post Sex Nachos playing later tonight, headlining the Basement East, thebasementnashville.com to find your tickets. Leon Bridges from the brand new album, which is out as of today. Happiness Anytime is the new album. Played the song Talk It Over. Also played new music from Tao, formerly known as Tao, and the Get Down, Stay Down, as we played Sick of the Times, that one featuring Toon Yards and the Linda Lindas. New music from Dwayne Betts in that set. Also played Dolly Parton, because it's September 25th, and at 9 a.m., that's what you do, especially if you are here in Nashville, Tennessee. Played 9 to 5. Also played Johnny Blue Skies and the Dark Cloud song Situation, and congratulations going out to Charles, who is caller number 7, and that means that his situation next Friday night, October 2nd at Bridgestone Arena, will be to see Johnny Blue Skies and the Dark Clouds. You want to grab those tickets if you don't already have them. Just about 9:30 on a Friday morning. Jay with you. I've been solo here in studio all morning, but to wrap up the show today, we have a special guest joining us right here in studio. Abigail Rose is going to play a couple of songs for us as we get ready for her set tonight out at Centennial Park, as we are already time to wrap up the fall series for Musicians Corner. Of course, a free show out at Centennial. Quick commercial break, then coming back live with Abigail Rose here in the Lightning 100 studio.
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0: Yes, we are back live here in the Lightning 100 studio in beautiful Nashville, Tennessee on a lovely Friday morning. And it's been made lovelier now that Abigail Rose is joining me here in studio. Good morning, Abigail. Welcome back.
8: Good morning. Thank you for having me back.
0: So glad that you're here to play a couple of songs to get us ready for your full set later tonight.
8: Yes.
0: Out at Centennial Park. It is hard to believe, but it's already the last show of the fall series for our friends out at Musicians Corner. It's crazy, right?
8: Yeah. Can't believe it. Fall is here.
0: It is. It's kind of nice that it's finally here, though, huh?
8: I'm pretty

0: at Centennial Park later tonight. Also very excited for you, Abigail, because you put out a brand new single yesterday, right?
1: I did, yes. It's called Start to Finish. And it's the last single before my debut album comes out in October.
0: Yeah, so October 23rd, which is available to pre-order right now. The debut entitled Paisley. You can make sure you have your copy on release day by ordering that over at AbigailRoseMusic.com. Mm-hmm. But if I were to ask you really nicely, will you play the new song for everyone listening on
1: Absolutely.
0: The radio?
1: Absolutely, I would love to.
0: All right, we've got Abigail Rose live in the Lightning 100 studio with the brand new single Start to Finish on Lightning 100. Mm-hmm.

0: Abigail Rose live in the Lightning 100 studio with a stripped down acoustic version of the brand new single, which just dropped yesterday, start to finish, on the brand new album Paisley, which will be out October the 23rd. Abigail back in the Lightning 100 studios. We get ready for a set tonight out at Centennial Park for Musicians Corner. Again, this is the last one of the season, so you don't want to miss it. You want to be out there.
1: And the weather's finally pretty.
0: Exactly. It's like gorgeous. Mother Nature even is playing ball with us and making it very comfortable for everyone to come out. Music starts at 5 o'clock with Millie Rose, followed by Chappie. Then Abigail Rose will take the stage at 6:25. Josh Rouse and Buddy Miller on the lineup tonight, which is pretty impressive. Must also note that and hat tip to Lieutenant Dan on this Dolly Parton day.

0: the inaugural Dolly Parton Day, we got you the first use of the new pink windscreen.
1: Honored.
0: It's pretty big deal, I think.
1: I think so too.
0: You've got a pink rose on your guitar too. That's beautiful.
1: Thank you.
0: So as we get ready for the release of the new album, it looks like you've got a bunch of tour dates scheduled. Are you excited about hitting the road and taking the music to the people, right?
1: Mm-hmm. Yes, I'm ready to hit the road. I'm going to be on tour, a little co-headline run with Melanie McLaren, starting October 4th in Bloomington, Indiana. And playing a show in LA next week, so kind of hopping all over the place.
0: Yeah, and I see you're crossing the pond too. Have you toured Europe yet?
1: No, this is my first time and kind of a surreal experience. My shows in London sold out, and I'm just so excited.
0: You should be.
1: It's crazy. I've never played there. I went there once many moons ago, like around a decade ago, and I loved it. It was a good time, but I'm very excited to be
0: back.
1: But
0: you weren't there for a gig.
1: Not there for a gig. So it's cool when you get to go visit a new place because of what you're doing, what you love. That's like the dream. So sure. I'm very excited.
0: Yes. AbigailRoseMusic.com. You get all the tour dates, buy tickets for when Abigail comes to a town near you. You can also pre-order the brand new album. Again, that's entitled Paisley. It'll be out on October the 23rd. And now we welcome another special guest into the studio.
1: Yes,
0: good morning, sir.
2: Good morning.
1: This is Weston Hunter, everyone.
0: Weston Hunter, how you doing, bud?
2: I just woke up. It's a little early to talk.
0: Okay. Well, I'm gonna pepper you with questions here in about 5 minutes, so just get ready for it, all right?
2: I'll be right back.
0: Grab him some coffee or something. Joining you to play, are you going to play another one from the new album?
1: So this one's not from the album. This is a special little rogue song that has kind of taken over our worlds. It's called Betty's in the Band.
0: Okay.
1: And it went viral this summer. And a lot of people were like, you got to release this song. So we gave the people what they wanted. We released it back in July. And it's been connecting with a lot of people, which is like, you know, the dream of having your music reach a lot of people. And it's a special song. It's about an empowered woman. So very fitting for singing on this Dolly Day. Wild woman. Yeah.
0: And now we get a live exclusive live version of it.
1: Absolutely.
0: Here in the Lightning 100 studio.
1: Yeah, this is Betty's in the Band. You ready?
2: I forgot harmonica's in the car, so we're gonna
1: wing it. I like it.

0: like the whistling. That was new.
1: Well, you gotta do what you gotta do.
2: Stinking harmonica. Right? Sounding great here in studio. Well done, y'all.
0: Thank you, sir.
2: And that, again, an exclusive version of a song that went viral this summer, which is pretty exciting.
0: I know. It is. It's crazy. It's been wild times over here.
2: Yeah.
0: A lot of people, you know, finding our music, and we both got, you know, our own projects, but we also love creating together, and it's cool because now people are finding all of it.
2: Yeah,
1: it's pretty fun.
2: Wesson, will you be part of the show tonight?
1: I'll be popping up for some Betty.
2: Okay.
1: Yeah. I'll be at the. Are there going to be Dippin' Dots there?
2: I cannot deny, okay. Nor can I confirm, but
0: it'd be a lot of yummy food.
2: Yeah, it'd be a lot cooler if they did that, right?
0: Yeah, you'll be over at the food trucks.
1: Yeah.
0: Okay.
2: Yeah, and again, celebrating Dolly Parton Day across the city. The great thing about this, you come out, you see and hear this amazing live music for free in Centennial Park in this beautiful weather. Buddy Miller will be the last act to take the stage beginning around 8:10 this evening, and Buddy, of course, was a collaborator, worked with Dolly Parton. You can see the set, which, you know, Musician's Corner wraps about 9 o'clock. That'll still give you about 20 minutes to get downtown if you want to see the fireworks display, which begins, of course, at 9:25. So it's going to be a busy, not only busy Friday, but a busy weekend for a lot of folks here in Nashville. But thank you so much for making time, you know, before playing a set later tonight. You came in and sang for us on the radio, Abigail.
0: Thank you for having me. I love coming into Lightning 100.
2: Well, we love to have you here. It's wonderful to see you and catch up, and so excited. I love the new song, the new single. Again, came out yesterday. It's called Start to Finish, and it's on the brand new album Paisley. The debut will be out on October 23rd. Be sure and pre-order that at abigailrosemusic.com. Mm-hmm. Thank you for being here, Weston, as well.
1: Yes, sir. Thank you for having me.
2: Go ahead.
0: I was just going to say a little exclusive tidbit that I will be selling the vinyl tonight of my album.
2: Early. Like a full month ahead
0: early.
2: Of time.
0: Yeah. I decided it came in early, which said no one ever about vinyl. And I was like, you know what? We're going to I guess appreciate that. I worked with an amazing vinyl press, Hellbender, and we're gonna go ahead and start our slinging vinyl. So you will be able to get the album early if you come to the show tonight, or if you see me on the road before the album comes out at a show. I'm gonna have it.
2: That is breaking news here
0: breaking
2: on Lightning
0: news.
2: In the Morning. Again, abigailrosemusic.com. If you are maybe streaming us from the website and you want to see when Abigail is going to be in a town near you, check all the tour dates there. You can also pre-order. Actually, better yet, get tickets to the show and then
0: come
2: and
0: buy the vinyl.
2: Exactly. And if you're heading out tonight, be sure and pick something up from the merch table. I would start with the album, and I'm sure you've got a lot of cool
0: t-shirts.
2: Items.
0: Exactly.
2: Because again, folks, the show is free, so you know you're gonna need like gas money to get out on the road and bring the music to the people.
0: A memento from the evening.
2: That's right. So Abigail, thank you again for being here.
0: Wonderful.
2: We'll see you out at Centennial Park later on this evening. Again, Abigail will take the stage right around 6:25. Millie Rose will be the first act to take the stage tonight right around 5 o'clock. musicianscorner.com for the full schedule, and we hope to see everyone out at Centennial Park later tonight.
0: Love it. We'll see you there.
2: All right. Thank you, Abigail. Thank you again, Weston, for being here. And with that, we'll actually wrap up this Friday edition of Lightning in the Morning. I got room for a couple more songs before Stephanie takes over here in studio on Nashville's Independent Radio.
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Lightning 100, that is new, Weezer, featuring Wednesday, We Might As Well Be Strangers, Curtis Harding, The Power, kicking off the hour. My name is Stephanie, taking over this Friday morning, looking beautiful outside, and I'm going to be hanging here in the studio with you until noon when we pass it off to Lieutenant Dan. Got lots of music on the way for you and a couple pairs of tickets to give away, one for our Live on the Green lawn warming celebration at Ascend Amphitheater, which will be happening October 18th. Less than a month from now, Sunday, October 18th, you can see Guster, Grace Potter, Beach Weather, with special performances from the Brummies, Lucy Silvis, and Kara Frazier. We are so excited for that, and I'll have a chance for you to win your way in out of here, before I'm out of here at noon, and also a pair of tickets for Rebecca Black at the Basement East Tuesday, September 29th. That's right, it's Friday, and I got tickets for Rebecca Black, whose music, I promise, does not sound like that anymore. It is actually really cool. So we'll be giving away both of those before I'm out of here at noon. In the meantime, we got Alabama Shakes, The Beths right now, Future Birds. Here's Fly On Lightning 100.

0: Lightning 100, local music there from Maddie Ettrich, and that is called Strawberry Moon. We had so much fun seeing her play out at Free Fest with us for Musicians Corner, the festival we put on with them over Labor Day weekend. And tonight is actually the last night of Musicians Corner's fall series. So head on out to Centennial Park, 5 p.m. tonight for free live music from Millie Rose, Chappie, Abigail Rose, who just stopped by here at the studio this morning with the morning show, Josh Rouse, and Buddy Miller, all going to be playing for free tonight, 5 until 9 p.m. And again, that's the last show of Musicians Corner's fall series for 2026. So don't miss it. 5 p.m. tonight, Centennial Park. Grab the details at musicianscorner.com. We had Beck before that one, Where It's At, The Beths with Metal. My name is Stephanie. Going to take a short break now. And when we come back, going to have a chance for you to win your way into our Live on the Green lawn warming celebration at Ascend Amphitheater October 18th. That is up in just over a minute on Lightning 100.
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0: As promised, I've got a chance for you now to call in and win your way into our Live on the Green lawn warming celebration. We are celebrating our new home for Live on the Green, Ascend Amphitheater, with a party on Sunday, October 18th. Guster, Grace Potter, Beach Weather, with special performances from the Brummies, Lucy Silvis, and Kara Frazier. 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Guster, Grace Potter, Beach Weather, The Brummies, Lucy Silvis, Kara Frazier. One more time, 615-777-5100. 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

0: Lightning 100, such a great local one from Spuddy. That's called Going Around. Before that, we had the Womack Sisters, If I Let You, Tristan with another local featuring Jenny Lewis, Glass Jar. My name is Stephanie here with you this Friday morning. And congrats going out to Dean, who called in last time I talked and won those tickets to our Live on the Green lawn warming celebration. That's happening at our new home at Ascend Amphitheater, Sunday, October 8th. 18th, Guster, Grace Potter, Beachweather, The Brummies, Lucy Silvis, and Kara Frazier. If you are not our lucky winner today, don't forget you can still enter to win tickets to that show and a whole bunch more over at lightning100.com/ticket window. And still to come for him out of here at noon, I'll have a pair of tickets for Rebecca Black at the Basement East September 29th. That's coming up this Tuesday. Right now, though, taking a break, coming back with Houndmouth on Lightning 100.
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Lightning 100, Jim James, that is Come Again from the new album, Wowed Out. Casey Musgraves before that, Mexico Honey, going to be playing two nights here in Nashville this weekend, actually Sunday and Monday this weekend, 27th and 28th. I guess that's the end of this weekend and beginning of next week. My name's Stephanie here with you this Friday morning. Got one from Alex Amen up now, California Blues on Lightning 100.

0: Lightning 100, role model, that's High Hopes 3000, playing here in Nashville next Sunday, October 4th, with Samia. They'll be out at the new venue, The Truth. Before that one, we had The White Stripes, You Don't Know What Love Is. Of course, Jack White's got some shows coming up at The Truth as well. We got a chance for you to win your way into those over at lightning100.com/ticket window. Enter to win VIP tickets for Jack White over there. 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And I've got a pair of tickets to give away right after this break now for a show at the Basement East coming up this Tuesday with Rebecca Black, coming up on Lightning 100.
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0: Got some tickets to give away now for a show this Tuesday, the 29th, at the Basement East with Rebecca Black, who many of you probably remember from that, you know, Friday, gotta get down on Friday. Well, she has put out new music. She actually had a new album come out this month, and it is not that at all. It's actually, like, very cool. I would say if you did not make it into the Slater show that happened here in Nashville, this one is probably up your alley. I mean, even if you did make it into the Slater show, but I know a lot of people didn't get into that. So this might fill your pop needs. This is coming up on Tuesday, and if you want to get in, give me a call now, 615-777-5100. Got one pair of tickets to give away for Rebecca Black at the Basement East, 615-777-5100. I definitely thought about playing Friday since it is Friday, but I am not going to do that because it is a little rougher than I remember. But we are going to do Friday I'm in Love. Here's The Cure on Lightning 100.

0: Lightning 100, that's our local artist of the week, Macy Todd, luckiest girl alive. Our local artist of the week brought to you by our friends over at Blue Sky Studios. You can check out more about them, see a gallery of photos of the studios and all the services they offer at blueskymusicstudios.com. More local before that one from Alicia Blue, sorry, backwards again. And then another local before that, Jesse Balin, Wildlife. My name's Stephanie. It's Friday and time for me to get out of here. Lieutenant Dan, though,
1: here I am,
0: already here.
1: On a beautiful day in Nashville.
0: It's looking like it.
1: Got that fall weather and it's not rainy. It's just going to be kind of perfect.
0: Yeah, it looks perfect. I'm about to go experience it.
1: Great day. Shout out to our friends out at Musician's Corner who have their grand finale today.
0: Yeah, this is the perfect day for Musician's Corner.
1: Yep.
0: This is like gorgeous.
1: Yeah, there's a lot of things happening. I feel like we chatted a little bit about that yesterday.
0: Yeah.
1: There's just so much happening.
0: Busy
1: here.
0: Busy weekend
1: in Nashville. Probably in your neighborhood. There's probably something happening.
0: Yep. And we got all of it on our website, on our concert calendar.
1: That is a great way to sort through it all. So it's September 25th. Mm-hmm. 925.
0: That's right.
1: So
0: Dolly Day.
1: I did just get a post up on our Facebook page, and we're going to celebrate Dolly for lunch.
0: Amazing. Yeah. I should have guessed that. I didn't, but I should have.
1: Right? Yeah. Well, you know, I had kind of made plans for it as you know, gosh, that, you know, the day that the news broke was just really an emotional day for us. And I think got to grips on it a little bit more. I'm not going to cry during the show today.
0: Yeah.
1: So that's the goal.
0: Hey, you know, we've all cried on air once or twice.
1: There we go.
0: It's part of the gig.
1: Yeah. So I imagine there's some requests showing up. So you can do it over on the Lightning 100 Facebook page. Got to post up nice and easy there. Also, a link, you know, I saw there's a trending hashtag, give like Dolly.
0: Mm-hmm.
1: You know, she was just a very, very generous person. And I know in my household that my kids were reading books from the Imagination Library. And
0: yeah, that's, you know, amazing.
1: So, yeah, so I posted a link there if you want to donate to it or
0: awesome.
1: Anything like that. Yeah.
0: That's amazing.
1: Yeah.
0: We'll get those requests in over on the Lightning 100 Facebook page. Dolly Parton for request lunch today. And enjoy this beautiful weather. Lieutenant Dan taking over at noon. We got Jesse Wells coming up right after the break on Lightning 100.
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All right, here we go. It is Friday, September 25th, the ninth month, the 25th day, 9-2-5. And we are celebrating Dolly Parton for lunch. Lieutenant Dan live here in the studio for the lunch hour, remembering the great Dolly Parton. And I got a post up on the Lightning 100 Facebook page. You can make a request there for Facebook Friday. You're also welcome to call me here in the studio at 615-777-5100. Look forward to hearing from you today as we celebrate the one and only Dolly Parton, as we got to kick it off with 9 to 5 on Lightning 100.

Lightning 100, John hoping to hear Dolly's. Why'd you come in here looking like that? It was Jaden wanting Red Hot, screaming love, and we got it rolling with 9 to 5 here on September 25th, celebrating Dolly for lunch. And yeah, I got the Facebook post on the Lightning 100 Facebook page. Also, I'm live here in the studio at 615-777-5100. 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

0: Lightning 100. Celebrating Dolly for lunch today here on September 25th, 925. It's always great to have a reason to celebrate the late Dolly Parton. That was Brian hoping to hear her bluegrass cover of Collective Soul's Shine. Some great requests showing up over on the Lightning 100 Facebook page. We got it rolling with Karen's request for Dolly's take on Great Balls of Fire. Had a fun request there of her version of Southern Accents into Here You Come Again. We kicked off the hour with 9 to 5 into Red Hot Screamin' Love, played Why'd You Come In Here Looking Like That. And yes, if you want to make a request, you can do it on the Lightning 100 Facebook page. I'm also live in the studio at 615-777-5100.
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0: We've got a beautiful day here in Nashville. 75 degrees currently with a high of 79. We deserve it. It was a really, really hot end of summer. It's officially fall, and we're going to be heading out to Musician's Corner, free show out there from 5 to 9 here as we celebrate on 925. It's September 25th, and we're remembering Dolly Parton for lunch. I got a post up on the Lightning 100 Facebook page. You can comment with your Dolly request there. You can call into the studio. I saw Tannis's request on our Facebook page, hoping to hear Dolly in my Tennessee mountain home on Nashville's independent radio, Lightning 100. Sitting on

0: Lightning 100. That's a fun cover. Dolly Parton doing Harper Valley PTA. We got that from her in 1969. A great request rolling in today as we had Dolly doing Magic Man with Ann Wilson from Heart. That one a lot more recent. It was from 2023. The great Jolene. Rhonda hoping to hear Two Doors Down. Amy wanting to slow dance with the moon. And it was Tannis looking for my Tennessee mountain home. Celebrating Dolly Parton for lunch today here on 925, September 25th. And we're going to take a quick break. We'll come back. Again, I've had a bunch of great requests. We'll see how many we can squeeze in before one. Taking a quick break here on Lightning 100.
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0: 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We head to Centennial Park today for Musician's Corner. It's their fall season grand finale, 5 to 9 p.m. It's free with Buddy Miller, Josh Rouse, Abigail Rose, Chappie, and Millie Rose. At the historic Rock Castle today and tomorrow, it's the Bluegrass Jam. Gets underway at 3:30 today, goes till 9:30 with the Del McCurry Band, Striking Matches, Junior Sisk and the Rambler's Choice, and Dirty Grass Players. Then on Saturday from 2:30 to 9:30, it'll be the Traveling McCurries, Andy Lefwich and Cody Kilby, and Lonesome River Band with more. You can do that out at Historic Rock Castle. It's at Harkin Hall Saturday. We'll find Asleep at the Wheel with special guest Emily Nenny. That'll get underway at 7 o'clock Saturday at Harkin Hall in Madison. We'll be back out there next Wednesday for Music City Roots, featuring Neither Hour, The Hen House Prowlers, Steel Wheels, and Rebecca Frazier, getting underway 7 o'clock Wednesday out at Harkin Hall. 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

The real question is, do you want to see Cheap Trick? 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We'll be out there Thursday, October 8th. It'll be Cheap Trick opening for ZZ Top, just like they just did right now. It's ZZ Top while you're dialing caller 7. I got tickets for you. 615-777-5100.

0: Lightning 100, that was ZZ Top, Cheap Sunglasses, and before that we had heard Cheap Trick. Between them, I gave you a chance to call and win your way into the show. We got Cheap Trick and ZZ Top out at Ascend Amphitheater. This show, just around the corner, is going to be happening Thursday, October 8th. And I just got to give away a pair of tickets to Stacy, who was so excited. Stacy said her husband loves ZZ Top. Man, who doesn't? They're so fun. 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
7: Man, after the way summer ended, it just feels unreal that we have these fall temps and are in the 70s at 1:29 p.m. on a Friday, September 25th. Coming up, we are going to have Vitamin String Quartet swinging by. They're in town this Sunday at Skirmahorn Symphony Center. It's Vitamin String Quartet and Girl Named Tom performing the Crazy Ordinary World Tour. Going to be a fun one. We were giving away tickets to that earlier in the week and excited to have them swing by the show. Right now, I've got The Sacred Souls and The Old Fool on Lightning 100.

0: Lightning 100, that is Nashville's The Bends. Seasons change. Sometimes they go from summer to fall, and oh yeah, that's right, here we are. I'm loving every bit of this, except it getting dark earlier. Not my fave, but otherwise, we deserve this weather. It's perfect. There's so many events happening. We got a lot of friends already up at Bourbon and Beyond Fest in Kentucky. You have a Touch of Brews Beer Fest this weekend. And of course, you have Musicians Corner. They got their grand finale out there tonight, where you can go and see incredible performers and musicians. I know Josh Rouse is going to be there. Buddy Miller is out there. They'll start things at 5 o'clock this afternoon, and it goes until 9 p.m. Abigail Rose is one of the local acts we love. Abigail actually came by the station earlier today and is going to be back on stage in Centennial Park today. It's 5 to 9. It's free. It is kid-friendly. It's all ages. They have a big kid activity area off on the side where they can play and have fun. Mom and dad, they've got wine and adult beverages for you, and of course food, great food trucks out there, and a really fun event to support anytime you can. And well, this is your last chance to do it here in 2026. Coming up in a few, we are going to have Vitamin String Quartet here in our studio. I'm excited about this. They're out at Skirmerhorn Symphony Center this Sunday. It's Vitamin String Quartet and Girl Named Tom, 7:30 p.m. NashvilleSymphony.org. If you're still needing to get some tickets, you can do it there, vitaminstringquartet.com. And they're going to be hanging out with us here. I think they're going to perform. I'm looking forward to it. It should be happening around 2:30 this afternoon right here on Lightning 100.
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0: Lightning 100. That is the new Michigander Taxi. That's, of course, Jason Singer, who we know as Michigander, and previously was a Michigander, and for the past 5 years has been living here in Nashville, Tennessee, getting a big look on that song as it got a sync in the new iPhone commercial. We love seeing him doing so well. 26 minutes into the 2 o'clock hour. It's Friday, September 25th. We finally have the weather we deserve. Fall is here. It's beautiful out in Nashville. And we are about to have a beautiful performance here on the station. So excited to have Vitamin String Quartet here. Vitamin String Quartet and Girl Named Tom are at Skirmhorn Symphony Center this Sunday, 7:30 p.m. on their Crazy Ordinary World Tour. And about to be playing live right here on Lightning 100.
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0: We are 29 minutes here into the 2 o'clock hour, a beautiful Friday, September 25th, and I'm so excited to have Vitamin String Quartet here. How's it going today? You guys doing good?
5: Doing good.
6: Doing amazing. Yeah.
5: Amazing.
0: Yeah. All right, we got the whole quartet in our tiny studio, and of course, they're going to be inside the wonderful Skirmhorn Symphony Center this Sunday, 7:30 p.m., and they are on tour with Girl Named Tom. They've got a new single out. We're going to be playing that a little bit later. They're going to be performing for us here. And Girl Named Tom, they've got those sibling harmonies, which nothing beats those. I know you're music lovers, and you got to just love their voices, right?
5: Yes.
6: We absolutely love their voices. And, we've been touring together for a while, so we kind of feel like siblings as well. So, it all fits right in.
0: All right. Well, we're so grateful to have you squeezed here into the studio today. And they're going to be playing 2 different songs. This first one, I just heard you sound checking, and my heart just kind of started beating in a special way while I was listening to it, because it was so great. Who do we have to thank for bringing this song to the group?
7: Well, I guess technically me, but I was asked to make this arrangement. So it was the folks at the record label who are wonderful managers, and the folks that help us do all this stuff. They asked me to make an arrangement of this piece, and I was very happy to do it, and I'm very happy with how it turned out.
0: Well, we're going to have them play it right now. It's the Cranberries and Zombie. It's Vitamin String Quartet live on Lightning 100.

0: Lightning 100 Vitamin String Quartet live in our studio. Boy, was that great. And of course, they are going to be at Skermerhorn Symphony Center this Sunday, 7:30 p.m. It's Vitamin String Quartet and Girl Named Tom. They have a release out of Ordinary World, which we are going to play a little bit later, but they're playing live for us here on the show right now. And I have to admit to you, I don't know if I've mentioned this yet, but I'm a huge fan. So on the side as a radio DJ, I pay the bills DJing weddings. And so I've played your music at so many weddings.
1: Amazing.
0: And I know. And it's so fun because, you know, you can have these hip hop songs and they're playing like before, you know, as right before a wedding where normally you wouldn't play a song like that. And I just feel like it's kind of a gateway into classical music. And, you know, so many people, they'll say for the cocktail hour, can you play, you know, music from the Bridgerton soundtrack? And it's like, that's you guys.
2: Totally. It's pretty amazing to, I got to say, as the new guy in the group, I've played a lot of weddings in my day. And so to go from, you know, playing along with Vitamin String Quartet as my backtrack and playing over the top to, you know, being able to audition and be able to tour with these guys, it's like bringing it to reality for me. So it's pretty awesome. And, you know, I know what you mean. It's like every bride wants that Bridgerton wedding. And it's like, okay, we're here to deliver it.
0: So. Yeah. And so cool to get to be inside Skermerhorn Symphony Center. I mean, I'm sure you're getting to travel and, you know, play in the most beautiful music venues, but I remember when they built this one here in Nashville, it was the late 90s, and they were like, okay, we're going to do this, and we're Music City, and we're going to do it right. And
2: beautiful.
0: They really, really did.
2: Yeah, we're pumped to start our tour here, so I think it's going to be really awesome to connect with the crowd too.
0: So you've been here in Nashville. Have you been rehearsing? Like, what have you been doing in Nashville? Have you done anything fun besides work?
3: Oh, we're eating barbecue. That's what we've been doing. Now, yeah, we're kind of congealing with Girl Named Tom. This has been, you know, because they live here in Nashville and we live in LA, so it's been a nice opportunity to really get to know them and really connect with them and get this set ironed out. And it's starting to feel so good. We're really excited to share with everybody.
0: And has anyone tried the hot chicken here? Have

0: and they were here really excited to do the hot chicken, and it was before their show. And one of the guys in the band went too hot. So don't go too hot. Or don't do it the day of the show.
1: Thankfully, none of us have to sing.
0: Okay, good. We have Vitamin String Quartet here. They're going to be out at Skirmerhorn Symphony Center this Sunday. And they're going to play another song for us here. This is Zaz Snooze live on Nashville's independent radio, Lightning 100.3.

0: Lightning 100 Vitamin String Quartet live here in the studio. If we were in the Skirmerhorn, there'd be a whole lot of clapping happening. And that is going to be happening this Sunday. I can get tickets and info at NashvilleSymphony.org and VitaminStringQuartet.com. And before we go, we are going to play a song that they have out with Girl Named Tom, which is a beautiful version of Ordinary World. It's unordinary how many releases there have been from Vitamin String Quartet. I think over 300 studio recordings out there.
1: And indeed.
0: I mean, has anyone done that before? I don't know. Like, I mean, I know it's, you know, some bands put out lots of live recordings, but do you guys have the world record on this or what?
2: You know, when you have multiple teams of producers and arrangers and musicians working on a regular basis on doing this, these sorts of things, you have that potential to have that kind of output. And it's fun, you know, that means that we have an insane library of music to choose from when we want to go out and play. So it's really exciting to have that large catalog.
0: Yeah, because there's something for everybody. Like, I mean, you've touched every piece of the musical universe, I feel like.
2: Yeah, I think that no matter what type of music you love, you're going to find a Vitamin String Quartet arrangement of that music.
0: Yeah, well, I'm getting chills just thinking about it and having you guys here in the studio. I'm so grateful. Yeah, they're not afraid of hip-hop, pop, dance, classical music. They

They do it all, and it's going to be happening inside Skermerhorn Symphony Center this Sunday, 7:30 p.m. And not just them, but Girl Named Tom, who they were the only group to win NBC's The Voice. And, and they have those sibling harmonies, which nothing can beat sibling harmonies. And it's happening inside the Skermerhorn this Sunday. Let's go ahead and take a listen to Girl Named Tom and Vitamin String Quartet coming together to do one of our favorite songs. It's Ordinary World on Lightning 100.3.

0: Lightning 100. Wow, that is so good. Girl Named Tom and Vitamin String Quartet. They're at Skermerhorn Symphony Center this Sunday. It's their Crazy Ordinary World Tour. Nothing ordinary about it, is it? 7:30 p.m. this Sunday. Tickets and info at NashvilleSymphony.org and VitaminStringQuartet.com. Thanks again so much to Vitamin String Quartet for coming and playing live for us here on Lightning 100. You can be sure to be listening. As you know, I'm going to have to play that again. We'll do it on Lightning 100 Unplugged right here on Nashville's Independent Radio.
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Lightning 100, Asheville's independent radio, local lightning, Wolf Twin. That's one called All I Wanted. Metric, before that, we heard Time is a Bomb, and I'm Casey, and on the way this hour, how about Steve Lacy? Also going to hear from Jordan Reinke and Yard Act coming up in just a few. Speaking of all this local lightning stuff, how about Steven Wilson Jr.? Got a couple dates at The Truth coming up in December, and joined by Miranda Lambert on this one. It's called Hardwired on Nashville's independent radio, Lightning 100.

0: Lightning 100, Asheville's independent radio and yard act. The new one, it's called New Beginnings, and one from the only band that matters. Before that, we heard Brand New Cadillac from London Calling. Leon Bridges 2, Happiness Anytime, came out today, and that's where you can find Light the Way, the one we heard back there. It is Casey, still to come. We're going to hear from Steve Lacy, going to hear from Jordan Reiki. 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

0: at any given moment. He used to do that a lot, and it was always awesome. Passenger, before that, I'm Casey. Hello, how are you? Coming up tomorrow at 6, 2 hours of local lightning. I'm in. It's 615 Saturday. We're going to hang out, going to play a lot of your music, a lot of stuff you've been sending to us for the Monday show. We'll also hear our local artist of the week tomorrow, just like we do every Saturday. Thanks to our friends over at Blue Sky Studios. You want to get your music in for the Monday show? You want to hear past episodes? You get your head around the 615 thing? Lightning100.com/the615. And speaking of local lightning, how about the Warren Treaty coming up next?
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Steve Lacy there. That is, oh yeah, with Beck before that, Black Tambourine. And I'm still of an age where even now, like, no matter what song it is, what kind of song it is, I still expect Beck to take off on like an 8-bar freestyle. Just

Lightning 100, Asheville's independent radio. Jack White. That's Jack White. Oh, he's pretty good. From the Frozen Charlotte album, we heard Neighbor's Blues. Getting a little voodoo child on that one, and I'm digging it. Lucy Silvas before that. Black Jeans going to be a part of our lawn warming party coming up on October the 18th, live on the green back in 2027. And we're going to start celebrating that fact. October the 18th, at the Descend Amphitheater, Guster, Grace Potter, Beachweather, The Brummies, Lucy Silvas, Kara Frazier, did that all off the top of my head. I'm proud. I am. Coming up, we'll hear from Keish Knight. That's Local Lightning. Tame Impala 2 right now. Mega Sound. Supersize on Lightning 100.

0: Lightning 100 Asheville's independent radio, Tame Impala from the Deadbeat album. Song is called Loser. My name's Casey. Hello, how are you? It is a it's a different week than we had about last Friday. It was so hot in our heat dome and thermal whatnot, and it's almost pleasant outside right now. You know it? What do we got going on here? How about Keish Knight coming up? How about Danielle Ponder on the way? And how about our friends over at NCA Alarms? 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
0: Danielle Ponder is going to release an album October the 9th. Be looking for Everything Has Changed. Here's Sun and Moon on Lightning 100.

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1: Here's my final serenade. Here's a gun and here's a blade. Here's a picture that I saved for too long. Here's my credit card and keys, and the reason I won't find peace. Here's a song I should not complete,

0: Lightning 100, Asheville's independent radio, local lightning from Keish Knight. That is Sentimental Heart Attack. Had that one on the local shows here these last few weeks. And, of course, we've got local lightning coming up tomorrow at 6, 2 hours worth on 615 Saturday. We'll run back your submissions. We'll hear our local artists of the week, too, thanks to Blue Sky Studios. And it was Guster before that. We heard Amsterdam from 2003. Keep it together. Keep it together. Keep it together. I'm keeping it together. Trying to keep it together because I'm really excited about October the 18th over at Ascend Amphitheater because it is the Live on the Green lawn warming party. It's, it's a party. That's exactly what it is. You got Guster, Grace Potter, you got Beach Weather, you got the Brummies, Lucy Silvas, and Kara Frazier, too. And it's all because we are bringing her back in 2027 at Ascend Amphitheater. Live on the Green returns next year. We will return in just a minute, and when we do, it'll be with the latest from Def Camp for Cutie. Hang on.
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0: That Noblin lady sounds so pleasant. Lightning flashes for today. It is Friday, September the 25th. At Centennial Park at Musician's Corner, it's Buddy Miller, Josh Rouse, Abigail Rose, Chappie, Millie Rose starts at 5, and it's free. The Historic Rock Castle Bluegrass Jam featuring the Del McCoury Band, Striking Matches, Junior Sisk and Rambler's Choice, and the Dirty Grass Players. That's going to be going on until about 9:30, and tomorrow back at Historic Rock Castle, Bluegrass Jam with Traveling McCoury's, Andy Lefwich and Cody Kilby, and Lonesome River Band. A whole lot more, too, starts at 2:30. Saturday at Harkin Hall, it's Asleep at the Wheel with special guest Emily Nenny at 7. And Wednesday at Harkin Hall, Music City Roots featuring Neither Hour, the Hen House Prowlers, Steel Wheels, and Rebecca Frazier at 7. 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

Lightning 100, Asheville's independent radio, and Cage the Elephant there. That's Beaches in Tennessee. It's their latest on the Womack Sisters, one from that self-titled album. It is Casey, and coming up this hour, it is our local artist of the week. Thanks to Blue Sky Studios, we're going to hear from Macy Todd. Got Interpol on the way there, same with Balin, and right now, Wishy, Lovesick on Lightning 100.

0: Lightning 100 Nashville's independent radio head. That's one from Palin there. It's called Swim. Oh, the band before that, Ophelia from Northern Lights. That came out in 1975. And Meals, we heard Out West. The EP is Across the Raccoon Strait. My name is Casey. Hello, your local artist of the week. Why, that's Macy Todd. And we're going to hear from Macy Todd in a few minutes. Thanks to our friends over at Blue Sky Studios. You know a Shrimp Timber, right? 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

0: 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Macy Todd, your local artist of the week. That is Luckiest Girl Alive. I really like Macy Todd, like a bunch, and I believe the first time I heard Macy Todd, I think it was at lightning100.com/615, sending stuff in to us. Of course, we're able to have a local artist of the week every week, thanks to Blue Sky Studios, and if you're looking for somewhere to record your next project, hey, Blue Sky Studios, because you know that's where Nashville artists create music, in a studio built for creativity. 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You can find them on socials at Blue Sky Studios Nashville. And we'll run this one back tomorrow after 6 o'clock on 615 Saturday. 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We need to do these, and when we come back, it'll be Band of Horses next.
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of his chin, bruise on her spirit. Home is calling, but she won't get near it. F again. Steps on the gas just to harness the anger. Last thing he do is try to understand her. 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

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That's Monrovia doing Field Song. Comes off Bloodline. Pete Yorn before that. It is Casey Sierra Farrell coming up this hour. Well, that's local lightning. Got Jungle, got Fontaine's DC coming up right now. 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Here's Pearls on Lightning 100.

0: Lightning 100, Nashville's independent radio, Fontaines, D.C., releasing Dopamine Chamber in October. That's Marianne, had the Shins before that, doing Dead Alive, and my name is Casey. Still to come, Sierra Farrell, Kara Frazier, and not only is Kara Frazier local Lightning, Kara Frazier is a part of the lineup for our Live on the Green lawn-warming party, October the 18th. Join us at Ascend Amphitheater. It's Guster, Grace Potter, Beach Weather, The Brummies, Lucy Silvas, and Kara Frazier. 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And, you know, if you like that local Lightning stuff, we can take care of you tomorrow, 6 o'clock, 2 hours of local Lightning with a fresh episode of 615 Saturday. We'll do these. We'll be right back. How about Jungle next on Lightning 100?
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0: Lightning 100 Nashville's independent radio, and there's Sierra Farrell, Local Lightning. That's called Trying to Love You. Kara Frazier, Kenny Sharp together before that, doing Coming Home. And, you know, we've been talking a lot about Kara Frazier, going to be a part of our lawn warming party coming up on October the 18th, live on the green back next year. Learn more at liveonthegreen.com. I'm Casey, and I got to go. Don't take it personally. It's just time for me to leave work for the day. Back tomorrow, 6 o'clock, we'll do a little 615 Saturday, 2 hours of Local Lightning. How's that grab you? We good? All right. Going to be right back to wrap it up with Jesse Wells next on Lightning 100.
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